Let me hear a little foot stomping. Yeah. Yeah, you got soul, and it's all right. Yeah, let me hear it. Everybody clap your hands. Oh, give yourself a chance now. Yeah, come on. Everybody clap your hands.